0: is San Antonio's numero uno para hits.
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0: So there's a principal that was fired because he let a student that could no longer attend the school live with him. That way he could.
1: Huh.
0: I don't see what's wrong with it. Is that weird? We're going to talk about it Monday morning at 8 a.m. on Tino Cochino.

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0: So there's a principal that was fired because he let a student that could no longer attend the school live with him. That way he could. I don't see what's wrong with it. Is that weird? We're going to talk about it Monday morning, 8 a.m. on Tino Cochino Radio, Inside Real Talk. 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
0: So there's a principal that was fired because he let a student that could no longer attend the school live with him. That way he could. I don't see what's wrong with it. Is that weird? We're going to talk about it Monday morning at 8 a.m. on Tino Cochino Radio Inside Real Talk. 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
0: So there's a principal that was fired because he let a student that could no longer attend the school live with him. That way he could.
1: Huh.
0: I don't see what's wrong with it. Is that weird? We're

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0: So there's a principal that was fired because he let a student that could no longer attend the school live with him. That way he could.
1: Huh.
0: I don't see what's wrong with it. Is that weird? We're going to talk about it Monday morning at 8 a.m. on Tino Cochino.

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0: Have you ever had to deal with a parent trying to parent your kid? 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And it's all about Oreos. It's so stupid, dude. We're going to talk about it tomorrow morning. 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
0: Have you ever had to deal with a parent trying to parent your kid? 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And it's all about Oreos. It's so stupid, dude. We're going to talk about it tomorrow morning. 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
2: 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Bienvenidos. Welcome. Al party. Bien. Agarren a su pareja.

0: things you didn't know had names. Okay? 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When your stomach, like when you feel butterflies, that's actually called the collie wobbles.
1: I thought it was bubble guts.
2: I thought it was love.
0: God, I got the collie wobbles.
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3: 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It's all about coffee. Being at the PSLs are back at Starbucks. I think everyone's excited for that. Mm-hmm. But first, gotta let you know, man, everything today is being brought to you by our friends at DraftKings, baby. DraftKings is on fire. Football is back.
4: Yeah.
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0: Sam, buenos días. 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
0: If you love drama, this is for you. Mm-hmm. Battle of the Rosas. Where love is tested, trust is questioned, and today, apparently pumpkin spice is destroying marriages. Aww. We have Dolores on the line. What's going on with your man, Emiliano?
2: Suddenly, my husband is obsessed with pumpkin spice lattes.
0: Okay.
2: You don't understand. He used to make fun of pumpkin spice.
0: Okay.
2: He called it white girl coffee.
0: Okay.
3: Pretty accurate.
2: Now, he drinks one almost every morning.
0: Aye, did your husband recently purchase UGG boots?
2: Basically.
0: So what do you think it is? What gave him this new pumpkin infatuation?
2: This woman at his work.
0: Aye, what's her name?
2: Madison.
0: Of course, the pumpkin spice woman's name is Madison.
3: Maddie.
4: You lost him.
2: She's white.
0: Duh.
4: You already said Madison.
0: We figured that out earlier. Aye. Okay, Dolores, listen. It's very clear you've lost him. But maybe there's a chance. We need to know what's exactly going on. What's up with this girl, Madison? Well, I mean, how do you know they're actually doing things other than pumpkin spice?
2: He calls her his DSL buddy.
0: Better than DSL buddy.
3: Why?
2: He even knows her exact order.
0: Let me guess. Grande pumpkin spice latte with oat milk, 2 pumps pumpkin, 1 pump vanilla, no whip, extra cinnamon.
3: Oh, my gosh.
2: You know her, too?
3: She's for the streets.
0: Maybe he's just very good at memory, no?
2: No, he doesn't know my order. Last week, he bought me a caramel macchiato.
0: What's wrong with that?
2: I hate caramel.
0: Listen, we're going to find out exactly how close these two are. We're calling Emiliano. We're going to tell him we're from a local coffee shop doing a fall promotion, and he's won free coffee deliveries for a week for himself and one coffee buddy. We're going to ask him for both orders. Will he pick you or Maddie? That's my nickname for her.
2: That's what he calls her too.
0: We're going to call her next. Hey, or him, or I. Hi, I'm Custard. We're calling someone next on Battle of the Rosas.
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0: Welcome back to the biggest November. I felt like the Love Island guy. Welcome back to Love Island, USA.
2: Oh, my God.
0: Welcome back to Battle of the Rosa. Today we have Dolores on the line. She feels that her man Emiliano's creeping on the Lolo with his white coworker Madison. It's important that we know she's white because they bonded over pumpkin spice latte. Ew. Okay, Dolores, we're going to call Emiliano. We're going to tell him we work for a coffee shop and that we're going to get him hooked up with free cafe for a week. He can pick one coffee buddy. Will he choose you or will he choose Maddie?
3: He better choose me.
0: Queen.

0: Funkin' Spices. Oh. And you even get a PSL buddy. So you can order cafe for you and for one person, anybody of your choice, and we completely take care of the order complimentary for a week. Who would you like your PSL buddy to be?
1: Let me see. Oh, yes. Maddie.
0: Is that short for Madison by chance?
1: Yes, me gusta.
2: Oh, my God.
0: She's feed, man. We're talking about the same one. Ay, with the extra crema?
1: Always.
0: Oh, my God. Okay. So how do you know Maddie?
1: She's my coworker, but, you know, she's my body, too.
0: You say body or buddy?
3: Or baddie?
1: Yes.
0: Oh, three?
2: Both.
0: Okay. Emiliano, tell me, what is Maddie's order?
1: Grande pumpkin spice latte. Oat needs 2 pumps pumpkin. Good. 1 pump vanilla, no whipped.
0: And let me guess, there's one extra little hint of something that makes it special. Let's just see if we know who it is on the count of three. 1, 2, 3. Extra cinnamon. I knew it. She's so f***ing fine.
4: What the f*** is happening?
0: I feel so bad, Emiliano. I got your girl on the line, but. Trust me, I've seen Maddie. I get it.
1: Wait, is Maddie your body too?
0: Maddie's everyone's body.
3: She's got a fatty.
4: No.
0: Yes. Yes. Oh, my God. What a twist. This has been Battle of the Rosas. On Tino Cochino Radio. Coming up next, listen, man, if you're in your 40s, you need to do this. I'm a few months away. I'm listening.
3: I think Serena's already there.

0: Emiliano, ¿qué pasó? This is Tino. How you doing today?
1: I'm good. Who are you?
0: I'm calling from Harvest Coffee Company. And you were actually nominated for our fall preview. And you're a winner. So you're going to get a free week of free cafe, whatever you want, including...

0: City Bay, Southeast Side. Good morning, baby. Thank you so much for having us locked in.
1: It's 104.5 Latino Hits.
0: If you're in your 40s, you need to listen, man. I'm about to be. I mean, I'm about 6 months away from it, but it's right around the corner.
2: Dude. Yeah, it's
0: time coming. Flies. I came across this and I just thought it was kind of interesting, man. There's a dude that's 60 and he made this list. It says, if you're in your 40s, you need to do this because your 40s go faster than your 30s. You need to stop saying I still have time because you don't.
1: Gosh.
0: Number one, not everyone is going to like you. That's not a problem. That is a filter. Understand and accept it.
2: Absolutely.
1: I feel like by the time you're 40, yeah, you should understand. Like, you're not going to please everybody.
2: Yeah, and
0: but
2: not
0: some
2: care.
0: People don't, though. Mm. Like, some people are people pleasers.
1: Mm-hmm. It's kind of sad.
2: Nicasio. No.
0: Number two, the highest paying job is not always the right one. Titles don't prevent burnout.
2: Do what you love. You spend most of your time at work. Do what you love.
3: That's true.
1: I get that, but also you need to make money. Like, if you're struggling for money and you're going to get this raise that has, like, and it's a lot of money, I know sometimes you got to take it.
2: Be miserable?
1: Are you miserable broke?
2: Yes.
3: Oh. I'd rather be miserable rich than miserable broke. Yeah.
2: Right. Yeah. Okay.
0: Your partner is not a mind reader, so be sure to say what you need and ask what they need. Mm-hmm. Serena, when's the last time your husband said, baby, what do you need?
3: We'll be waiting here all day.
1: Oh, I don't know.
2: Has he ever asked that?
1: But I'm happy. I don't feel like I'm missing something right now, though.
0: Have you asked him, hey, baby, do you need anything? Just want to make sure you're good.
1: I've tried to ask in certain ways.
0: Serena, don't sugarcoat it. The answer's no.
3: My God, Serena.
0: The ones who stay loyal are the real ones. Success attracts, but failure reveals your people.
1: I was still thinking about the social media and following people on social media, because on my Facebook, I've been unfriending a lot of people because there's just so much drama. I'm like, how
2: on
1: old
2: Facebook,
1: are we?
2: Right? More drama on Facebook than Instagram.
0: Invest in yourself first. Courses, coaching, therapy. It's infinite return on investment.
3: Yeah.
2: The gym.
1: I feel that. Mm-hmm.
0: Why'd you look at Serena when you said that?
3: Oh,
0: that
3: my
0: was crazy.
3: God.
2: No, I didn't. I looked at every general
1: direction. But I am paying for a good trainer because I was going to the gym on my own and I was not seeing a difference at all. So I am investing and I am seeing a difference.
2: There you go.
0: We'll close it with this one. The people who criticize the most are literally doing the least. Ignore them and keep building.
1: Yes.
0: That's how it is on social media, too. That's the biggest thing.
3: All the time.
0: I mean, everybody that's got a comment or a thought or an opinion about this, that, and the other are in bed doing nothing.
3: Yeah.
1: Mm-hmm.
3: That sounds amazing.
0: I, one thing that I've been doing lately, like I did it last night. I've got some butter pecan ice cream, a nice little pint.
2: Oh, it's my favorite flavor.
0: It's sitting in my freezer, and I almost went to get it. And you know what I did? I literally told myself, no, because that's what a lazy person would do. It's easy to go to the fridge and open it and get it. Yep. It's hard to not get it. Bro, I didn't touch it.
2: It's already in your fridge. You're going to waste money on that.
0: Yeah, but that's an excuse. I can waste money on that and go do that, or I can focus on me and work on me. And in order to work on you, you got to do the things that most people won't do. That's why most people aren't great, because most people won't do it. That's why most people aren't in shape, because most people can't commit.
2: So why'd you buy the ice cream?
0: Because I was fat at that point.
1: But wouldn't the ice cream make you happier in that moment?
0: In that moment, yes, but not in the long run.
3: Yes. And the thing
0: is, when you cheat on somebody.
3: Oh, bro.
0: Like, real talk. If you cheat on someone real quick, you get that quick, and it was great. Yeah. But is it worth ruining your life in a relationship and catching something? Like, none of that is.
3: It's not worth
1: it. Ice cream compared to cheating is wild.
0: No, it's not, because ice cream can make you fat.
3: Yeah.
2: But you can work off the ice cream. You can't work off the cheat.
0: As you get older,
3: it's harder.
0: It's so much harder. See, what you guys are doing right now shows me that you need that trainer. Right?
1: Yeah. How would you be happy? Did you throw away the ice cream then?
0: No, it's just sitting there.
2: Serena. As a test?
0: Serena's like, can I have it?
1: Please.
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0: For everybody out there that, you know, you got kids and maybe they're texting and you have no idea what the acronyms that they use mean, this could be beneficial. Gen Z acronyms decoded. I got you.
3: Oh,
0: next.
3: Wow.

0: I say thank you so much for tuning in and turning up to San Antonio's numero uno para hits.
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0: Okay, Gen Z acronyms decoded. We're going to go one by one and see if you guys know what it means or not. Because all of you have kids.
2: Yep.
0: Now, more so, Nicasio's son's young enough to where he probably doesn't use any of this. He's not texting or doing anything. But Serena, I mean, your kid's not texting, but he's in school. He's around kids. He's using computers.
1: He could read now.
0: And I mean, Matt has a 13-year-old.
2: Yeah.
0: So here we go. IYKWIM.
1: If you know.
2: Oh.
1: I don't know.
2: I know what it is.
1: I don't know.
0: It's not your turn. I told everyone before.
2: Oh, sorry.
3: Jesus Christ.
0: We're going to go one by one. And Matt, please.
2: But she doesn't know.
0: Serena, it stands for if you know what I mean.
1: Okay.
0: Oh, and clearly you don't.
1: I didn't.
0: Okay, let's go to Nicasio. ISTG.
3: Something, thank God.
0: I swear to God.
3: Oh.
0: Oh, wow.
3: Close enough.
1: Okay, that was good.
0: Matt's got to know this one. Oh. FYP.
2: For your pleasure? Is that not it?
0: For you, Paige.
2: Oh.
3: For your pleasure.
0: What does that mean? All right, Serena. FWIW.
1: I don't know these.
0: For what it's worth.
1: Oh, see, I was starting with with.
3: Oh, my God. That's some old stuff.
0: All right, Nicasio. BFFR.
3: Boyfriend for real.
0: I mean, very close looking. Be f***ing for real.
3: Oh.
2: Oh. Jesus.
3: Oh, who's using that?
0: All right. What about, I mean, no way Matt's going to know this one. GRWM.
1: Oh, why can't I get that one?
2: God writes. God, that's not even the right word. I have no idea. What?
0: Get ready with me.
2: You knew that, Serena?
1: Yeah, I use it.
3: She does all those dumb videos.
1: Yeah. Oh. They're not dumb.
0: You should know this one, Serena. L.
1: Loser?
0: Wow. A loss. Like you took an L.
1: Yeah, like that's what I meant.
3: No, it's a loss.
0: Okay,
3: it's
0: okay. Nicasio. OOMF.
3: I know this one. I know this one. Oomph. Only on my f.
0: Okay. That's definitely not it. It stands for one of my followers.
3: Oh.
0: We'll close it out with this one. There's so many, dude. TSPMO. I feel like you would use this every day if you knew what it meant, Matt.
2: Take some. There's a P word. I have no idea what.
3: Matt's losing hair.
0: It stands for this shit pisses me off.
3: Oh, wow.
2: I do say that.
0: This list is crazy. If you want to see it on Instagram, it's just at english.with.leap.
2: LOL.
0: Very random, but they got a ton in there, like a ton more. ADIH, QQ, OMDB.
2: What's wow, QQ? Dude.
0: QQ is crime.
1: QQ?
2: What?
0: I guess it's supposed to be like the eyes and then the
2: tears. Oh, the tears.
0: It's too much, dude. Go look at that for yourself. Coming up next, you can clone your dog for $50,000.
1: That's crazy.
0: I love my animals, but I would not do this, and I'll give you my reasoning next.
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0: I'm going to tell a parent that it's time for them to stop driving. 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
3: Oh, we had to
0: do that to my grandmother, bro. I remember she broke down. It was so sad. She was like, I'm getting old. And it's like, yeah, man. We're going to talk all about it. Coming up next, inside Listener Therapy, we have a listener, Maria, that does not know how to tell her dad it's that time.

0: Leon Valley, what up, baby? 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
0: Our listener, Maria, does not know how to tell her dad that he needs to stop driving. She's looking for advice on how to break the news to him. I mean, I'm sure he knows, but let's have Serena read the DM that Maria sent, and then we can talk all about it.
1: I need some advice on how to handle this. My dad is in his 70s now, and his vision is not very good. Plus, he's starting to get confused. He got into a little accident last month, and this was after I noticed him driving kind of erratically when I was in the car with him. My husband and I both think he needs to have this car taken away and just take Uber places. Here's the thing. My dad is one of the most stubborn people on the planet, and nobody stands up to him because of his temper. The last time we tried to bring it up, he got really mad and kicked us out of the house. My mom won't say anything to him because she's too traditional and never speaks up against him. So how can me and my family get through to him?
0: I gotta grow up, man, and have the conversation. Bro, my grandma literally hit a guy on a bike. He was okay, thank God. But that was when it was like, all right, you can't see anymore. You have to stop driving. And then she knew because they were in the same hospital. And so the family was there and they were all scared. She saw them scared. And she was like, what if he died? And she had something happen. But you don't want it to get to that extreme for you to stop. You got to have a real talk with him.
1: And you're not going to get through to him. Like, he's going to be mad and he's probably going to throw his tantrum. But yeah, like, you have to just do it because you don't want anyone to get hurt. And then you said that he's starting to get confused. You shouldn't be on the road. Like, if you can't see and you're getting confused, that's just a bad combination.
0: Yeah. I want to talk to Ariel. She's on the line. And apparently she told her mom she had to stop driving, but she offered a solution. And she'll share it with us next.

0: he won't be so offended about it. But I think people at that age are kind of stuck in their ways, and it's not going to be easy to try to convince them otherwise.
1: You were telling me that your mom, she's never driven, right?
0: Nope, never. I literally drive her everywhere.
1: Is that ever, like, overbearing, or does it actually, like, is it beneficial for your relationship?
0: It is, only, like, she lives on one side of town, and I live on the total opposite, so, like, she calls me when she runs out of dog food, like, once a week. It gets a little bit hectic.
1: I mean, that's super nice of you, because she could always just use, you know, Uber.
0: Oh, yeah, she has it, but I think she prefers my driving or something. I don't know.
1: And, I mean, if you're looking at it, like, in a positive way, it's good quality time.
0: It is.
1: Ariel, thank you so much for the call. I appreciate you for listening, for being a part of the show. We got tea time coming up next. What celebrity gossip are we spilling today?
2: Lauren London is joining the cast of the upcoming Snoop Dogg biopic.
1: Oh, dope. All right, we'll talk about it next.
3: She gone from that there.

0: Buenos días, Sanato.
1: It's 104.5 Latino Hits.
0: All right, let's talk the Snoop Dogg biopic. Everybody's getting casted for it. The guy that casted for Dre doesn't look anything like him, so that's kind of weird.
2: Oh, wow.
0: But I don't know. I mean, you know the makeup and the hair. Once they do it all, we'll see what it looks like. But Lauren London just got casted. Does it say who she's playing or what's going on?
1: Yes, she has a big role. She's going to be playing Beverly Tate, who is Snoop's mom.
0: Oh,
1: no. Yeah, and it says that she's actually the person who gave Snoop his name Snoopy because when he was a kid, he loved the Peanuts character.
0: Yeah.
1: So I think I think it's going to be like a cool movie just to kind of see his whole life because he's done so much.
0: For all the kids to see that he took Snoopy and turned it into doggy style. You know?
2: Oh my God.
0: Here you go,
3: what
0: kids.
3: Does that mean, Mom?
2: That one cover.
0: Yeah.
2: I know.
0: Who else needs a biopic? Snoop's going to be good.
2: Snoop.
0: I've been thinking about it. Like, I feel like Eminem would be a super dope
1: one. That would be a good one, yeah.
0: I mean, we saw, but like a
4: 8 Mile was already kind of.
0: Yeah, but I feel like even like a prior to that, right?
4: A prequel to the 8 Mile?
0: Well, I don't know. I forgot about 8 Mile, to be honest with you. That's why I said it.
1: But 8 Mile, I feel like, was still kind of like, I don't know. It didn't feel like a biopic,
0: Well, that is a biopic, though. That's what a biopic is.
1: But
0: you mean like a documentary?
4: A fictional character.
1: Yes.
4: It wasn't like...
0: That was his story. He just went by something else. Same thing for 50 Cent. That was his story, but they just went by a different name.
4: Right. But the Michael biopic was Michael Jackson, and it was like named as such.
2: It wasn't Eminem.
1: Ooh, Britney Spears. She needs her own biopic.
0: Whoa,
4: that would be good.
2: How does this end?
0: It doesn't have to end. What do you mean? Snoop's still alive?
2: Yeah. I know, but how is it going to end with Britney Spears?
0: Dancing and juggling with knives.
4: Exactly.
1: Put some respect on her name.
0: Everyone uses ChatGPT for the most part, and I feel like a lot of people don't use it to its potential. They just type in the most basic thing. Bro, your prompt is everything. How you type it matters, and there are 5 prompts that will get you the most out of your chat, and we'll talk about them next.

0: Yeah, Westside San Antonio. Thank you so much for waking up with us this morning on San Antonio's numero uno para hits.
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0: ChatGPT has over 1 billion monthly users, but most people still don't even know how to use it right. They ask like random things like, what color is the moon? And, you know, stuff like that.
2: White.
0: There's specific like prompts that you can use if you want to use ChatGPT like a pro. So for like flights, if you type in, find the cheapest flights from city A to city B in the next X weeks, include your budget, airlines, layover hacks, hidden deals, bop, it's going to pop up everything for you.
2: Is that what Expedia does?
0: Like, you have this, you just want to shit on everything. I don't understand.
2: Expedia's cheap.
0: Grocery receipt analyzer. You could say, hey, here's my grocery receipt. Show me where I overspent, cheaper alternatives, and how to cut my bill by 30%.
1: Oh, dang.
0: It'll do it. For people trying to work out, build me a 3-4-5-day workout routine for, and then put your goals, strength, fat loss, endurance, and then say, I have access to, put what type of equipment and what workouts under this amount of time.
2: Oh,
0: and
2: damn.
0: It'll plan everything. Bro, if you use it for the right stuff, it can help you in every way. Negotiating your bills, making your resume better, meal plan generator. Nicasio, you said you were using this recently, right?
3: I'm doing it right now.
0: For the meal plan.
3: Yeah.
0: I mean, bro,
3: draw that.
0: You just have to get in there and think. Like, that's why everyone's flyer looks the same. Because when you...
4: Oh, my God.
0: Every promoter, whether it's a comedy show, a club show, DJ, whatever, they just type in, make flyer for this, and here's a picture. And then it generates the same thing. You got to go in there and say, listen, I need a flyer that has this, and I don't want the same rigid ChatGPT font that everyone has. That way, that eliminates that. And it's all how you type it. But stop. You got to stop being lazy.
1: But yeah, and just don't add your photo to ChatGPT, though, for the flyer. You can't stress that enough.
0: Your photo, you have to tell it, do not alter my face, because it will change your face. We just saw Baby Bash was posting a flyer talking about, like, bro, this isn't me. Just use one of my photos.
3: Yeah, the baby rash.
0: Is that what you're talking about? Or what were you saying?
1: Yes. Baby rash. What I'm talking about, where people, like, they make a flyer of themselves, but it's not them. And I'm like, are we looking at the same picture? Like, you see that that's not you, right? Drives me crazy.

0: East Side. Good morning, baby. Thank you so much for having us locked in.
1: It's 104.5 Latino Hits.
0: When you think of scary movies, Blumhouse pretty much runs all of them. I mean, there's other ones. You got A24. They do some good thrillers and stuff. But Jason Blumhouse and the Blumhouse crew, they've just been doing it. And I guess they partnered with Cheetos for a Halloween flavor Cheeto.
2: Oh, my God.
0: That gives you four different sensations in your mouth.
1: Ooh.
0: It's called Cheetos Sweet Phantom Heat. And they're puffs, and they combine sweet and spicy through sensations of heat, tingling, numbing, and fizz.
1: Oh, my gosh. Imagine if you didn't know it did that, and you just took a bite. Like, you would think you're having allergic reaction.
0: The bag looks really cool. I don't know. Just Halloween-themed vibey. It's all red. I thought they got rid of Red 40, though. I thought you can't use it.
1: Well, I think they're phasing it out. I don't know if it's actually gone yet.
0: I see the bag of chips that now that say naked Doritos and naked Cheetos. Yep. I don't want that. Why'd you call them naked? Make it
3: creepy.
0: We buy
3: that.
1: Yeah. And they don't look as fun.
2: Yeah, it's kind of weird whenever my girl buys a hot Cheetos, and then she pulls it out. She's like, try it. And, you know, it's the same. And I was like, try it. It's like she's like some like promoter or something for it.
0: At Velvet _ Disciple said, what poisoning chemicals were used to achieve all of these effects?
1: Oh, gosh.
0: Agility 7 said, fizz sounds interesting. So I'm going to foam at the mouth. Yeah, let me buy that.
1: It annoys me because everything's bad for you in some sense. So it's like when people like go and like comment things like that, it's like, okay, just don't buy them.
3: But
1: just
3: not a lot of people know that stuff, how bad that is. So I think it's important to educate people.
1: Everything is bad. Like you're drinking, if you drink coffee out of a plastic cup, which I'm doing right now, like there are plastic chemicals. Like I've read that if you drink, you know, something from a glass, there's actually like more plastic like particles in there. So it's like we can't escape anything.
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0: So there's a principal that was fired because he basically let a homeless kid that was attending the school live with him because the kid was going to get kicked out for not living in the district. 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It's all brought to you by our friends at DraftKings, baby. DraftKings is back. A lot of people have been hitting me up like, yo, what's that deal that you're talking about? 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
0: So there's an Ohio principal by the name of Rob Burnside who lost his job after stepping in to help a student who was experiencing homelessness. While serving as principal of Lakota East High School near Cincinnati, the principal learned that the student was, or I couldn't no longer attend the school because he didn't have a parent that was living within the district. So after the principal told his wife about the situation, she suggested that the kid move in with them as long as his mother said it was okay. The mother did, so the couple welcomed them, you know, into their home, and it was all good.
2: Beautiful.
0: But now the district is saying, ah, no longer eligible, you know, he's facing termination. And then Jesus. They said, you could keep the job, but we don't know. Like, you can't just be taking in kids. My thing is, like, how are you upset at him for doing what he did in his personal life? What's that got to do with anything?
1: Yes, and I feel like he's doing better. Like, he's the principal. He's supposed to take care of his students, and that's what he was doing, and the mom is approving this.
0: So the principal was forced to either resign or face termination, and then the kid found out, and he felt bad, so the kid said, listen, man, I'm going to leave. Like, I don't want you to lose your job. And they told the kid, no, you're part of the family. We're not going to turn our back on you. We told you we got you, and we got you. And so they ended up, I guess, yeah, letting the principal go.
1: Oh my God, that's sad. I wouldn't even want to send my kid or like my adopted kid to that school anymore because I'm like, I don't feel like you truly care about children.
3: Well, he was the principal of that school.
1: Yeah, but like, the superintendents are probably the ones that are getting rid of him. Yeah, so like, I don't think that you guys truly have kids' best interest.
0: And fun fact, the principal ended up actually becoming the full-time guardian for this kid. The kid ended up going to a different high school and he graduated. And now he even calls the principal Pops.
1: Aww, that's such a sweet story.
2: So he adopted this kid the right way after he got fired.
0: Yeah.
2: That's why.
0: Well, it takes time.
2: And it's also lesson learned, too. Like, you got to do things the right way. You can't just have someone come into the house and say, hey, you're living here now. Yes, that kid, that kid's small. You have to go through the court.
0: You're so aggressive right now for no reason at all.
2: You have to go through the court and through the state to do this properly.
1: So did you just want him to live out on the streets?
2: It's the government. He has to go to the government. That's just what it is.
0: It takes time.
2: And so does divorces. And people be cheating when they're separated. I don't approve of that.
0: I have no idea what anything is that he's talking about. We'll take it to the phones and talk to Jamie, see what she thinks. Should this principal have been fired for doing the right thing or not?
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0: much for waking up with us this morning on San Antonio's numero uno para hits.
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0: There's a principal in Cincinnati that was basically, I mean, they told him, look, you can resign or you're going to face termination. One of the two. But they made him basically leave because there was a kid that couldn't go to the school anymore because he didn't have a parent that lived in the district. Mm-hmm. So the principal and his wife decided to basically take the kid in so he could still go. The, I guess, school board or whatever didn't like this, and so they felt weird about it. He ended up getting fired. I want to see if you think he was in the right or the wrong for taking in this kid. Jamie?
2: No, I don't think he should have got fired. I think, you know, there's so many resources out there for homeless people and especially children. But no, I don't think he should have got fired.
0: Yeah, I know. It's crazy. It's like he's trying to do the right thing. He doesn't want this kid to be in a bad situation. But then you do the right thing, it backfires on you. And then it makes you question the entire system.
2: That's crazy. Yeah, for sure.
0: I'm watching this show right now. It's called Task. And it's on HBO. And I don't know when it came out, but I know they're filming season two now. It's got Mark Ruffalo, the Hulk. He's not the Hulk, but he's in it. And he plays this guy that used to be a priest, but now he works for the FBI. And oh my God, it's so good. It's all drama. It's all action. There's nothing funny about it. But there's a part where this kid's just going through it and he doesn't know what to do. So he adopts the kid. And people are like, well, how can you adopt a kid? You're the one overseeing the case. And he's like, because the kid has no one in the system messed up. And they're all mad and they think he's doing the wrong thing and getting too close to the case. But he also just used to be a good guy and wants to help out. And he doesn't have his wife.
3: To do?
4: It's like Big Daddy.
1: It's so weird because I feel like when you do something good, like people don't know how to take that.
0: Switching topics. Nicasio, be real. Do you think that you're a healthy partner to your girlfriend?
4: Healthy wise,
0: that
4: like
0: clearly means like, no. Clearly means no. Don't even understand the question.
4: It can mean anything.
0: Listen, there are five things you need to unlearn if you want to be a healthier partner, and I'll share them with you next.

0: up. Buenos días. 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
0: All right, five things you need to unlearn if you want to become a healthier partner. Serena.
1: Okay.
0: Expecting them to fix what they didn't break is crazy.
1: I don't think I have that problem.
0: This says stop bleeding on the person who didn't cut you. Woo! Oh my God.
1: That is good, but I don't think I have that problem.
0: It's exhausting to expect someone else to carry the weight of pain that they had no part in creating. A good partner can hold your hand and sit with you in the dark, but they can't do the actual healing for you.
1: Ooh, that is good, especially like, is it saying like a partner can be there to help you get through it, but they can't actually be the one.
0: They can be there for the reassurance and all that. Yeah, but if you don't work on, I was telling my friend and I were just talking about this because he got a girl that's going Britney crazy.
1: Oh God.
0: And toxic. That was the reference. Not like actually crazy. I know how y'all think. But she she's just jumping from relationship to relationship without doing any inner work. And the inner work doesn't work, like, because people be like, well, I'm going to therapy. But if you go to therapy and don't tell the truth about what's happening, you'll never fix anything.
1: Yeah, you have to really look at the mirror.
2: Bro, I thought it was like eating.
0: At the mirror or in the mirror?
1: I meant to say in, and then I tripped up, and then I went back to out.
3: Looking at works, too.
2: I thought this whole thing was like eating good and going to the gym for your partner, being a healthier partner.
0: You can be healthy for someone mentally.
2: Oh, mentally.
0: Yeah, yeah. If they really loved me, they'd just know. Hate when I hear people say that. Expecting someone to read your mind is a trap. Silent expectations only lead to resentment.
1: I feel like I've been there, but I have gotten better at communicating like what I want.
2: I think if you have been with your partner for more than 5 years, you should already know how they think. Sorry, that's your partner.
3: What if they change how they think?
2: And especially if you marry them, you should definitely know how they move.
0: People grow, though. They change. They evolve.
2: If you evolve, you're gone.
0: Oh. That's a red flag.
2: You're not the same person.
0: Number three, thinking every fight means you're wrong for each other. Disagreements don't mean you picked the wrong person. It just means that you have different POVs, and it's all good. You just got to figure it out.
1: Disagreements are normal. It's completely normal.
2: Not after like 5 or 10 years of a relationship. It's not.
1: You can still be your own person.
2: Matt, how long you been with your wife for? Like just been with her.
3: 19 years.
2: 19 years. Yeah. You guys shouldn't be fighting about anything.
3: We fight, but it's how you resolve the fight that matters.
2: What are you fighting about that's so new now? Like,
3: we fight about money, how to move forward with things that come up with the kids, you know, anything like that.
2: It's crazy.
1: Okay. Gosh, parenting money, that sounds bad, Matt.
0: Oh, guys, by the way, Nicasio's starting a relationship class if you guys want to subscribe. It sounds really good,
2: come
0: right?
2: Come on, true.
0: His point of view.
3: Tough love.
0: Number four, expecting them to stay the exact same person. Everything Nicasio just described.
2: Don't switch up on me.
0: This says, trying to freeze someone into the version they were when you first met them will slowly suffocate the relationship. Life happens. Grief, stress, age, money, and healing. It changes all of us. Something Nicasio does not comprehend.
2: If you're willing to change that way... What makes me think that you wouldn't change on me with someone else?
0: If you got more money right now, you would become a different person. If you got sick, you would become a different person. If you lost your girl, God forbid, death or something, you would become a different person.
2: But my core, I wouldn't change for her. I just wouldn't change. I'm always going to be that person. Like, even if I have like flaws and stuff that I, you know, would need to fix, I'm not going to fix them because I want to be.
3: Oh, we know that.
2: I'm me. I am who I am.
0: You sound like a piece of shit. Number five, close it out. Feeling embarrassed for needing reassurance. Needing to hear we're okay doesn't mean that you're broken, clingy, or too much. It's just your nervous system asking if it's safe to drop its guard.
1: Ooh. I always ask my husband, do you love me?
3: How often?
2: But why do you ask that?
1: I think every day. I just like to hear it.
0: Every day?
1: Probably.
2: Are you looking for an out?
0: Hold on. So, does he not tell you he loves you without you asking?
1: No, he does. But I also just like to hear it randomly. I think it's like a girl thing, though, because I've also seen memes where it's like that he'll send me of like some guy like having to tell my girl I love her, even though I've married her. We bought a house together, have kids together, but still have to tell her every single day that why I love her.
0: How often do you tell him that you love him unsolicited?
1: Oh,
2: don't lie.
1: We do. I said I love you before he left. To work for
0: that's
1: work.
0: That's what
1: today.
0: Everyone does. Like when you love walk you. Up out of nowhere, you're in the kitchen. Hey, baby, love you.
3: Yeah, but you say love you or I love you.
1: I think
3: there's a big difference. Okay.
1: Yeah.
0: That's when do person. You do it randomly?
1: I do it like 3 times a day.
3: That's Serena, cap.
0: Win.
1: I don't know. I just told you before work.
0: But that's a given.
1: But not everybody says that.
2: Who does?
0: 99% of people when they leave the house.
1: I say it and I mean it.
2: I say, well, my girl's not even there. And I forget that she's not there.
3: Talking to an empty room?
2: Yeah, love you, babe.
0: One thing that I love is the fact that Walmart is finally going to feature. I'm so flustered by it that I can't even say the word. They're finally going to feature tap to pay.
1: About time.
2: God.
0: It's been the stupidest thing, bro. We'll talk about it next.

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2: Tino Cuccino
0: Radio. All right, let's do it, man. Game time, baby. Are you smarter than Ocasio? So we got tickets. We can get you hooked up. You can actually pick your ticket today for whatever you want to go to, but you have to figure out what the answer is to the question. So listen.
3: Which celebrity's government name is Shamir Smith? Is it A, Lil Wayne, B, Neo, or C, E-40?
0: We've got Cameron on the line. He's excited. Mm-hmm. He's ready to play, so we will. Are you smarter than Ocasio's next?

0: I don't fully believe like that we don't like nice guys. Because if you are nice, like I do think you like, oh, like, yeah, you're nice. Like, nice to meet you.
1: So,
0: but I do think someone does need to have boundaries. And that's for anybody. Like you could be a nice person, but also you're going to get taken advantage of because you're not setting those boundaries. And that's for everybody.
1: So if the guy, like what Tino was saying, like the guy asks you like, hey, baby, where should we eat? Like, You're gonna swerve that guy compared to the guy saying, hey babe, we're gonna eat here. This is what time we're gonna
0: like,
1: do it.
0: In my household, it drives me crazy because I feel like it's opposite. Like my husband would be like, oh, what do you want to eat? I'm like, oh, I don't care. Like pick something. And he's like, I don't know, you pick. So then I'll say something. That would
2: turn me off. But this sounds like this is the opposite of what you're saying you want in a guy.
1: Yes.
0: I know. I'm not saying what I want. I was just saying what the difference is between a good guy and a nice guy.
2: So what's your husband?
0: My husband is a good man.
2: Okay. But he can't pick where to eat.
0: No, he can't.
2: Is he a pusher?
0: And I will tell him, I'd be like, oh, I don't know, want to do this. He'd be like, eh, I don't feel like it. I'm like, okay. So then I'm like, let's do this. He'd be like, no. I'm like, and then that's what drives me crazy. I'm like, ah, then why are you
2: asking me? But I thought that's him setting up a boundary because he doesn't want to do that. What if that's just his boundary?
0: Well, then tell me what you want.
1: Oh, yeah. He's a pushover. Yeah. He's a nice guy. He falls in the nice guy category, according to your story.
0: No.
1: Yes.
0: No.
1: Because he's asking you where you should eat versus saying, hey, baby, we're eating here.
0: But
1: we're doing
0: even
1: this.
0: If I said, like, oh, like, this is what I want, he would be like, okay, let's do that. But he still tells me no. Those are the things we fight about.
2: That's not that bad. If that's the worst fight, that's not that bad.
1: You need a real man.
0: Wow.
2: You?
0: It's not you, yeah.
2: Coming up next. We got tea time coming up next. What celebrity gossip are we spilling today?
0: Lauren London is joining the cast of the upcoming Snoop Dogg biopic.
2: Oh, dope. All right, we'll talk about it next.

0: Leon Bally, what up, baby? Listen, we just want to say thank you so much for tuning in and turning up to San Antonio's numero uno para hits.
1: 104.5 Latino Hits.
0: All right, let's talk the Snoop Dogg biopic. Everybody's getting casted for it. The guy that casted for Dre doesn't look anything like him, so that's kind of weird.
2: Oh, wow.
0: But I don't know. I mean, you know the makeup and the hair. Once they do it all, we'll see what it looks like. But Lauren London just got casted. Does it say who she's playing or what's going on?
1: Yes, she has a big role. She's going to be playing Beverly Tate, who is Snoop's mom.
0: Oh, damn.
1: Yeah, and it says that she's actually the person who gave Snoop his name Snoopy because when he was a kid, he loved the Peanuts character.
0: Yeah.
1: So I think it's going to be like a cool movie just to kind of see his whole life because he's done so much.
0: For all the kids to see that he took Snoop and turned it into doggy style. You know?
2: Oh my God.
0: Here you go, kids.
3: What does that mean,
2: Mom? That one cover.
0: Yeah, I know. Who else needs a biopic? Snoop's going to be good.
2: Snoop.
0: I've been thinking about it. Like, I feel like Eminem would be a super dope one.
1: Oh, that would be a good one, yeah.
0: I mean, what we saw, but like a
4: 8 Mile was already kind of.
0: Yeah, but I feel like even like a prior to that, right?
4: A prequel to the 8 Mile?
0: Well, I don't know. I forgot about 8 Mile, to be honest with you. That's why I said it.
1: But 8 Mile, I feel like, was still kind of like, I don't know. It didn't feel like a biopic, yeah.
0: Well, that is a biopic, though. That's what a biopic is.
1: But
0: you mean like a documentary?
4: A fictional character.
1: Yes.
4: It wasn't like...
0: That was his story. He just went by something else. Same thing for 50 Cent. That was his story, but they just went by a different name.
4: Right. But the Michael biopic was Michael Jackson, and it was like named as such.
2: It wasn't Eminem.
1: Ooh, Britney Spears. She needs her own biopic.
0: Whoa,
4: that would be good.
2: How does this end?
0: It doesn't have to end. What do you mean? Snoop's still alive?
2: Yeah. I know, but how is it going to end with Britney Spears?
0: Dancing and juggling with knives.
4: Exactly.
1: Put some respect on her name.
0: Everyone uses ChatGPT for the most part, and I feel like a lot of people don't use it to its potential. They just type in the most basic thing. Bro, your prompt is everything. How you type it matters, and there are 5 prompts that will get you the most out of your chat, and we'll talk about them next.

0: Leon Bally, what up, baby? 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
0: ChatGPT has over 1 billion monthly users, but most people still don't even know how to use it right. They ask like random things like, what color is the moon? And, you know, stuff like that.
2: White.
0: There's specific like prompts that you can use if you want to use ChatGPT like a pro. So for like flights, if you type in, find the cheapest flights from city A to city B in the next X weeks. Include your budget, airlines, layover hacks, hidden deals. Bop! It's going to pop up everything for you.
2: Mm-hmm. Is that what Expedia does?
0: Like, you have this, you just want to shit on everything. I don't understand.
2: Cheap.
0: Grocery receipt analyzer. You could say, hey, here's my grocery receipt. Show me where I overspent, cheaper alternatives, and how to cut my bill by 30%.
1: Oh, dang.
0: It'll do it. For people trying to work out, build me a 3-4-5-day workout routine for, and then put your goals, strength, fat loss, endurance, and then say, I have access to, put what type of equipment and what workouts under this amount of time.
2: Oh,
0: and
2: damn.
0: It'll plan everything. Bro, if you use it for the right stuff, it can help you in every way, negotiating your bills, making your resume better, meal plan generator. Nicasio, you said you were using this recently, right?
3: I'm doing it right now.
0: For the meal plan.
3: Yeah.
0: I mean, bro,
3: for all that.
0: You just have to get in there and think. Like, that's why everyone's flyer looks the same. Because when you...
2: Oh, my God.
0: Every promoter, whether it's a comedy show, a club show, DJ, whatever, they just type in, make flyer for this, and here's a picture. And then it generates the same thing. You got to go in there and say, listen, I need a flyer that has this, and I don't want the same rigid ChatGPT font that everyone has. That way, that eliminates that. And it's all how you type it. But stop. You got to stop being lazy.
1: But yeah, and just don't add your photo to ChatGPT, though, for the flyer. You can't stress that enough.
0: Your photo, you have to tell it, do not alter my face, because it will change your face. We just saw Baby Bash was posting a flyer talking about, like, bro, this isn't me. Just use one of my photos.
3: Yeah, Baby Rash.
0: Is that what you're talking about? Or what
1: were
0: you saying?
1: Yes. Baby Rash. That's what I'm talking about, where people, like, they make a flyer of themselves, but it's not them. And I'm like, are we looking at the same picture? Like, you see that that's not you, right? Drives me crazy. Tino Cuccino
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0: When you think of scary movies, Blumhouse pretty much runs all of them. I mean, there's other ones. You got A24. They do some good thrillers and stuff. But Jason Blumhouse and the Blumhouse crew, they've just been doing it. And I guess they partnered with Cheetos for a Halloween flavor Cheeto.
2: Oh, my God.
0: That gives you four different sensations in your mouth.
1: Ooh.
0: It's called Cheetos Sweet Phantom Heat. And they're puffs, and they combine sweet and spicy through sensations of heat, tingling, numbing, and fizz.
1: Oh, my gosh. Imagine if you didn't know it did that, and you just took a bite. Like, you would think you're having allergic reaction.
0: The bag looks really cool. I don't know. Just Halloween-themed vibey. It's all red. I thought they got rid of Red 40, though. I thought you can't use it.
1: Well, I think they're phasing it out. I don't know if it's actually gone yet.
0: I see the bag of chips that now that say naked Doritos and naked Cheetos. Yep. I don't want that. Why'd you call them naked? Make it
3: we
0: creepy.
3: Buy that.
1: Yeah. And they don't look as fun.
2: Yeah, it's kind of weird whenever my girl buys a hot Cheetos, and then she pulls it out. She's like, try it. And, you know, it's the same. And I was like, try it. It's like she's like some like promoter or something for it.
0: At Velvet _ Disciple said, what poisoning chemicals were using to achieve all of these effects?
1: Oh, gosh.
0: Agility 7 said, fizz sounds interesting. So I'm going to foam at the mouth. Yeah, let me buy that.
1: It annoys me because everything's bad for you in some sense. So it's like when people like go and like comment things like that, it's like, okay, just don't buy them.
3: But not
1: just
3: a lot of people know that stuff, how bad that is. So I think it's important to educate people.
1: Everything is bad. Like you're drinking, if you drink coffee out of a plastic cup, which I'm doing right now, like there's plastic chemicals. Like I've read that if you drink, you know, something from a glass, there's actually like more plastic like particles in there. So it's like, we can't escape
0: straight
1: anything.
0: Out of a lake. 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
0: Have you ever had to deal with a parent trying to parent your kid? There's a mom basically trying to parent an entire classroom of kids.
1: It's crazy.
0: At the same time. And it's all about Oreos. It's so stupid, dude. We're going to talk about it tomorrow morning. Tino Cochino Radio, 8 a.m.

When you get a chance, if you're listening on the free iHeartRadio app, hit the contest tab. That's where you can enter to win those tickets for Don Omar. Check out everything we have on there. But I know you want to be at his show, so enter to win for those. Here's Ozuna, El Farsante on 104.5 Latino Hits.

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Yep, you get both. This is going to be so fun. It's happening next month in Vegas. And there are going to be so many amazing artists hitting that stage. It'll be September 18th and 19th, and we're hooking you up at 1 o'clock. That's your next chance to win right here on 104.5 Latino Hits.

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0: Have you ever had to deal with a parent trying to parent your kid? There's a mom basically trying to parent an entire classroom of kids at the same time. And it's all about Oreos. It's so stupid, dude. We're going to talk about it tomorrow morning. Tino Cochino Radio, 8 a.m.

5 Latino hits, numero uno para hits. Mike Towers right here. By the way, he's going to be at our iHeart Fiesta Latina going down in Miami in October. You can grab those tickets now already if you want to plan a little trip out there. 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
0: Have you ever had to deal with a parent trying to parent your kid? There's a mom basically trying to parent an entire classroom of kids at the same time. And it's all about Oreos. It's so stupid, dude. We're going to talk about it tomorrow morning. 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

Cardi B leaked that Chipotle was going to be coming out with some chili lime chips. She technically wasn't supposed to say anything, but they're out now if anyone wants to go try those. 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

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Aquí está Shakira y Alejandro Sanz, 104.5 Latino Hits.

lottery, one of the first things I would do is hire a chef, because having to cook every day, even just having to figure out what to make every day, that is not a part of adulting that I was ready for. 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
2: Have you ever had to deal with a parent trying to parent your kid? 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And it's all about Oreos. It's so stupid, dude. We're going to talk about it tomorrow morning. 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

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That's coming up with Pedro Alaire at 5. Here's Raúl Alejandro y Farruko.

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No hits, número uno para hits. It's Jazzy stepping out of the studio already. Have an amazing rest of your Monday. Te dejo aquí con Pedro al aire. He's stepping in next. Right here, Romeo Santos, Prince Royce. Esta se llama Dardos.

Channel San Antonio's número uno para hits, 104.5 Latino Hits. Pedro Alaya stepping in. Happy Monday. Man, what a crazy kickoff to the weekend on Friday, right, with that crazy storm. A lot of folks barely getting power back today. If you were affected, I hope things have finally gotten back to normal. Somos San Antonio's número uno para hits, 104.5 Latino Hits.

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2: Have you ever had to deal with a parent trying to parent your kid? 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And it's all about Oreos. This is so stupid, dude. We're going to talk about it tomorrow morning. 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

Hey, Wednesday's a big date. Carol G, Alamo Dome. It's going to be insane in the Alamo City. If you're planning on going, have a lot of fun. I'll probably see you there. I don't know. Somos San Antonio's número uno para hits. 104.5 Latino hits.

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0: Have you ever had to deal with a parent trying to parent your kid? There's a mom basically trying to parent an entire classroom of kids at the same time. And it's all about Oreos. It's so stupid, dude. We're going to talk about it tomorrow morning. 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

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Yeah, once you hear it, you'll hear it, and you'll be like, oh, yeah, it is Dile. So on 104.5 Latino Hits.

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9: El Coronel cocinó un nuevo bucket del día por $10 solo para ti. Lunes, 10 alitas por $10. Martes, 8 piezas de pollo frito por $10. Miércoles, 8 tenders por $10. Jueves, 10 alitas por $10. Viernes, 24 nuggets por... ¿Qué comes que adivinas? $10. El paquete del día por $10 de lunes a viernes solo en KFC para chuparse los dedos. Precios y participación varían hasta agotar existencias. No disponible en plataformas de pedidos de terceros. Impuestos extra.
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